0: album, Hysteria.
1: We never wanted to be part of the cliche, you know, and we've always, in fairness, felt between two stools in reputation and in music.
0: I år är det

0: It's been the music. It's such a beautiful language because it gets in your ears. You can't close your ears on.
1: Det bästa från 70, 80 och 90-talen. I'm Axel. I'm Slash.

0: i Rock and Roll Hall of Fame. Och i år är det 50 år sedan de bildades.
1: And I realize that I may actually be in one of the best two or three rock and roll band series, you know?
0: Rockklassiker hyllar Tom Petty and the Heartbreakers, ett av tidernas bästa band.
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0: till sina fans.
1: Our connection with our fans runs very deep. They've been, you know, we've been around for a while, and what's amazing is that all the fans we've picked up along the way, they seem to stick with us. The ones from the very beginning are still there, and they're bringing their children to our concerts, and the second generation seems to be as into us as their parents are, and it's really gratifying to us, because we're just trying to make the best music we can for everybody, and our connection with our fans is very tight. It's very meaningful.

be my part is the fact that Black Sabbath wasn't a band that was created by some big dark mongrel guy. It was four guys who said, let's have a go, we have a dream, and it came true beyond our wildest

very different when you're playing on your own, being at home, you know, and sort of humming to yourself and playing with like five people, because all the riffs that you play become different and they get turned around, the beat changes, so discover that this works and this doesn't work, and you

I've often wondered if actually that being an artist of in any way, any nature, is a kind of a sign of a certain kind of dysfunction, a social dysfunctionalism anyway. It's an extraordinary thing to want to do, to express yourself in such rarefied terms. I think it's a loony kind of thing to want to do. I think the saner and rational approach to life is to survive steadfastly and create a protective home and create a warm, loving environment for one's family and get food for them. That's about it. That's actually all. Anything else is extra.

0: Brian Johnson om att jobba hårt.
1: We've been playing since Back in Black. I don't think we stopped. It was, you know, maybe 6 months off and then back into the studio room and then a tour. Yeah, a few months off. So it was like 22 years non-stop.

0: Efter att Larry Mullen 1976 haft audition i sitt egna kök bildades ett band som först fick namnet Feedback.
1: We grew out of the whole punk idea, which was anyone can be in a band, anyone can get together and can write some songs and go out there and do it.
0: Medlemmarna som Mullen tagit in i det nystartade bandet fick senare smeknamnen Bono.

0: om att alltid fortsätta kämpa.
1: I would have loved to have been a musician full time from day one, but it just never worked out that way. I think a lot of musicians will be familiar with the whole thing and trying and failing and all the rest of it. You just got to keep bashing your head against it. And you try and you try and you try. There's kids all over the world trying to start bands. The ones that are continue going on trying to start them are the ones that will eventually get there, because they're the ones that have got the willpower and that obsession. Because everybody gets their shot.

0: utvecklats.
1: What happened was there was a very long hiatus between the shows that happened in 79, 80 and 81 and when we started touring again, which was in September 2010. So I started to work on a new production sort of in October, November 2009. And when I started, in my mind, I thought I can only really do this if I reinvent the show to suit who I am now. I.e. the show back in 1979 was very much the product, as you say, of an angry, almost but not quite middle-aged man, you know, who'd been through problems with relationships and women, but there is some political content, but I was determined now to focus much more on the politics and much less on the personal narrative, which is what we did. And we spent many months, nearly 10 months, preparing all the visuals and the way the show would work.

0: om att skriva låtar.
1: I like to capture a song very quickly so that it's fresh and then you can work on it afterwards. But I mean, I hate sort of trying to write a song and if it's not coming, no, come on, let's try this out. It either comes quickly and then you have it, you know, like the basic skeleton. And then I say, yes, we have a song, and then we can start putting in all the clever bits.

0: om att skriva låtar.
1: I like to capture a song very quickly so that it's fresh and then you can work on it afterwards. But I mean I hate sort of trying to write a song and if it's not coming, oh come on, let's try this. It either comes quickly and then you have it, you know, like the basic skeleton, and then I say yes, we have a song, and now then we can start putting in all the clever bits.

0: till sina fans.
1: Our connection with our fans runs very deep. They've been, you know, we've been around for a while, and what's amazing is that all the fans we've picked up along the way, they seem to stick with us. The ones from the very beginning are still there, and they're bringing their children to our concerts, and they're the second generation seems to be as into us as their parents are, and it's really gratifying to us because we're just trying to make the best music we can for everybody, and our connection with our fans is very tight. It's very meaningful.

0: klassiker.
1: Rumors spread around. 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And you know what I'm talking about. 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They got a lot of nice girls.

0: svenska rocken är.
1: All these bands like doing their own thing, their own personalities, their own sound, you know, just their own songwriting. 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
0: Det bästa från 70, 80 och 90-talen. Det här är Rockklassiker.

0: Den klassiska rocken är...
1: How many lead singers does it take to put in a light bulb? Just one. We hold the